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1: 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Priority is a village.
0: 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Tiny Saint, eh? 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
1: Ero.
0: Hey.
1: What happens? Nichola, whatever I was in the chair, and it was coming every mark.
0: Hey.
1: Yes.
0: 25%?
1: Yes.
0: Mm hmm.
1: No, I think. No.
0: Is that your man?
1: No, that's facilitation to help them.
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1: 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But you need to work with him. We should be going to work on that. 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
5: 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I have been putting the moment. But later I can look here like this. I'm not the man. I cannot have children to you to come out of the way. 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
3: 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What happened? They will use the same money they will they storing to bail themselves out. The best solution is to have national patriotic dialogue for all institutions, not only one ministry to hyper up. 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

0: 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What a countdown.
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Live from Singapore, this is BBC News. At least 27 people are killed after a fire tears through a popular bar in Bangkok. Officials say more than 20 others are in critical condition in hospital. The U.S. has a new round of strikes against Iranian targets near the Strait of Hormuz as the two sides vie for control of the crucial waterway. Almost 2 million people are forced to evacuate their homes in southern China as a powerful typhoon makes landfall. World number one Jannik Sinner fends off Alexander Zverev in a thrilling comeback at the Wimbledon men's final. And England, just one win away from a second ever World Cup final, prepare to face Argentina in the World Cup.

0: You're watching Newsday with me, Vandana Bhan. A huge fire has engulfed a pub in Bangkok, killing at least 27 people before fire crews brought the blaze under control. The city governor says 22 others out of 63 people in hospital are in critical condition. Footage shared online shows people escaping through flames at the front door of the venue. Rescuers said the fire was reported just after midnight local time. Photos of the aftermath showed charred tables and chairs inside the pub. Thailand's Prime Minister said the cause of the fire is under investigation. Greg McKenzie has the latest and a warning that his report contains distressing images from the start.
1: People run for safety as thick smoke and flames pour from the building behind them. Within minutes, a night out had turned into one of Bangkok's deadliest fires in years. Rescuers say the fire was first reported in the early hours of Monday morning at a pub in the northern part of the Thai capital. Thailand's Prime Minister says 27 people have died, while several others have been taken to hospital.
2: Things happened very quickly, and there was blasting, and everybody tried to flee themselves from the smoke and the flame.
1: The tragedy is one of Thailand's deadliest entertainment venue fires in recent years, and has renewed questions about fire safety standards at nightlife venues across the country. Officials say the death toll could rise as the investigation continues and victims are formally identified. Greg McKenzie, BBC News.
0: Well, let's go live to Bangkok now and speak to our Southeast Asia correspondent, Jonathan Head, who's at the scene. Jonathan, just get us up to speed on the latest, and do we know more about how this would have transpired?
3: Well, that, of course, is under investigation. I mean, there's plenty of eyewitness testimony suggesting that the fire started near the stage. And this is quite, you can see, it's quite a large building. Very typical of these kinds of entertainment venues. There are thousands like them across Thailand, where you have lots of tables, people are eating and drinking till late at night, and there's usually a band performing on stage. It seems the fire may have started then. The real question is why it spread so quickly and why it became so intense. Remember, the fire was responded to by the fire brigade within 5 minutes. I mean, it's a central area, this. There's a fire brigade close by. They got the fire under control within half an hour. And yet, within that short time, there was the most terrifying inferno with these jets of flame coming out onto the street here. You don't get any sense of that now, this morning. I mean, all you can see are smashed windows, this terrible burning smell that we've got. Lots of furniture piled up, some almost melted musical instruments. And a lot of officials, forensic officials, going in and out of this door here, going in to take the data and make the observations they'll need to conduct the investigation that the government has promised. And I've no doubt they will be able to probably come up with a cause for the fire. The question most Thais will ask, though, is whether enough will be done to respond to it, because this is not the first such fire. I've covered fires like this, worse ones, before. There were always promises made when terrible safety lapses were discovered in the materials used, in the electrical systems inside, in the lack of exits or the blocking of exits. We've yet to ascertain whether those played a part in this fire, but there was something that went terribly, terribly wrong in this pub last night for a fire of that intensity to get going so quickly.
0: And Jonathan, do we know more about the reported missing and also those...
4: Avantu bakagadi kibale kakumiro kikube hamuna handi mbaizire na makuwaga rungi halinya bakwenda kwego busomesa bwa bana abato rundiki ECD hamune emirimendi kambanjuri pass vocation and teachers 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
7: 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Waho. Ikuma. Eki orjongo. The academic and management of King John School of Nursing and Midwifery really I would like to thank God for the far he has brought them and also they applaud all the parents and guardians plus students for trusting them always for being one of the best institutions in the country via academics and for producing quality nurses and midwives. The management of King James School of Nursing and Lila informs the general public that admission for July intake under Lango County Institution Bursary is ongoing for all the students who have passed English, mathematics, chemistry, biology, and physics with at least a D score. For those who sat under new curriculum and at least a pass 8 and all the curriculum to pursue certificate in enrolled nursing, certificate in enrolled midwifery, and diploma in nursing and midwifery extension. Tested applicants can pick their admission from KK's Radio here. The management of King James of School Nursing and Midwifery Lila also informed the students both new July intake 26, set 18, and continuing students that reporting date is on 20th July of this year. Transport will be provided freely for students from Bunyoro region on Tuesday, 21st July this year. The school bus will collect students on that date and the pick-up session shall be as follows. Students from Kwagadi District will be picked from KK's Radio here at 8 a.m. sharp. Students from Kikuba and Hoima will be picked from Sitabex Petrol Station, Kampala Highway, near Kef, Milano, at 9 a.m. While those from Biso and Masini will be picked from Radio Kings, Masini Town, at 10 a.m. Students from Chigumba can gather at the last stage by a half past 10 a.m. Those in Kiandongo Town will be picked from Kibanda FM. Kiriandongo Town at 11 a.m. And later students within Vinyale at midday from Total Petrol Station Gula Highway. Please endeavor to keep time to avoid any form of inconveniences. For more information, contact the director 078-558-0050. I repeat the number. Number for director is 078-558-0050. And the coordinator is 075193-680. 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

0: President Museveni says Bukumonye helped lay foundation for Uganda's economic recovery. Kibale Uman, Member of Parliament Annette Nawaduka, urges parents to instill good values in children. Villager persons warned against selling free government hose. And this way, the world, the U.S. insists the Strait of Hormuz is open as it exchanges strikes with Iran.
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0: Good morning, our dear listener. It is a minute in 9 a.m. I'm Santrina Kenema with English Bulletin. President Yoweri Kaguta Museveni has described late former Deputy Governor of Bank of Uganda, Perez Seth Tenywa Bunkumune, as one of the patriotic Ugandans who supported economic reforms that helped rebuild the country's economy after the 1986 change of government. In a condolence message delivered on his behalf by Minister for the President Emili Babirye Babalanda during Bukumone's burial in Ibulanku, Bugweri district over the weekend, Museveni said he was saddened by the death of the veteran economist and public servant. The president conveyed his condolences to Bukumone's family, friends, and the people of Uganda, praising his contribution to the country's socioeconomic transformation. Museveni said Bukumone was part of the Bank of Uganda team that supported the implementation of economic reforms introduced by the National Resistance Movement government after coming to power in 1986. According to the president, the reforms helped stabilize the economy through restoring price stability, rebuilding production capacity, rehabilitating economic and social infrastructure, and promoting fiscal discipline. The president also contributed shillings 10 million towards funeral arrangements. Bukumune died on Thursday, 2nd July, at the age of 90. He served as the deputy governor of Bank of Uganda from 1986 to 1990, a period when the country was implementing major economic recovery programs following years of instability. At the time of his death, he was serving as the pioneer chairperson of the Bugweri Chiefdom Elders Council. The Kibale District Woman Member of Parliament, Annette Nawaduka, has called on parents to instill good morals and discipline to their children. Saying this is essential for raising responsible and exemplary citizens. Nawaduka made the remarks yesterday while officiating as the chief guest during the Holy Childhood Day celebrations at Bujuni Catholic Parish in Kibale Town Council, Kibale District. Holy Childhood Day is celebrated annually on the second Sunday of July to encourage children grow in faith, evangelization, and Christian values. The legislator urged parents to take an active role in nurturing their children, explaining that good character and discipline begin at home and are key to a brighter future. Representing Bujuni Catholic Parish, Brother Damiano Tuajira Yesu encouraged the children to remain steadfast in spreading the gospel and to uphold discipline in all aspects of their lives. He reminded them to remain faithful to Christian teachings and to serve as good ambassadors of Christ in their schools and communities. Their celebrations attracted hundreds of children from different schools, as well as head teachers, parents, religious leaders, and other members of the community who joined in commemorating the annual Holy Childhood Day. Religious and political leaders in Kakumbo District have appealed to residents to uphold peace, unity, and fairness as Uganda prepares for the local council 1 and women council elections. According to the Electoral Commission roadmap, the elections are scheduled for 28th July 2026. Leaders have expressed optimism that the polls will be conducted in a peaceful and orderly manner. Speaking to our reporter, Reverend Canon Godfrey Buro, the Archdeacon of Kisii Archdeaconry, urged all Ugandans to play an active role in maintaining peace before, during, and after the elections, noting that peaceful elections are a shared responsibility. Canon Buro also encouraged voters to elect leaders of integrity who are committed to fighting corruption and delivering quality services to the people. Similarly, Reverend Geoffrey Kagurusi, the overseer of the National Fellowship of Born Again Pentecostal Churches in Kakomro District, encouraged eligible voters to participate in the elections and exercise their democratic right peacefully. He appealed to candidates who may not emerge victorious to accept the election results with dignity, avoid acts of revenge, and continue working together with their communities for the common good. Meanwhile, Onesimus Tinamasco, the Member of Parliament for Gangaiz East and then Interim Vice Chairperson of Kakomro District, commended residents for verifying their details on the voters' register ahead of the elections. Tinamasco urged voters to support the National Resistance Movement candidates, saying this will strengthen government programs and improve service delivery. Fort Poro City is in the final stages of preparations for the second edition of the Fort Poro City Marathon, with thousands of runners and visitors expected to converge on Uganda's tourism city next weekend. The marathon will take place on Saturday, 18th July 2026 at Boma Grounds under the theme A Run in Paradise. More than 2,500 runners are expected to compete in the 42-kilometer, 21-kilometer, 10-kilometer, and 5-kilometer races, while close to 5,000 participants are expected to take part in activities during the three-day event. Activities will begin on Thursday, 16th July this week, with the Marathon Business Expo at Boma Grounds. The two-day expo will bring together businesses, tourism operators, government agencies and development partners to showcase products and services ahead of the race day. Fort Poro City Marathon Chief Executive Officer Stephen Mugabe says the marathon has grown beyond a one-day sporting event. The race will start and finish at Boma Grounds, taking runners through some of Fort Poro's iconic landmarks, including Njara Hills, Mpanga River, Bukwali Hill, St. Leo's College Chegobe, Nyakasura School, St. John's Cathedral, Virika Cathedral, nearby Mosques, and Karuzika Palace. This year's marathon will also support Toro Babies Home, with participants encouraged to donate essential items for children at the home. Registration costs 60,000 shillings and includes an official marathon key, shirt, race, hydration, and a finisher's medal. Villager persons in Nakaseke sub-county, Nakaseke district, have been warned against selling or diverting free government hose intended to benefit vulnerable farming households. The warning was issued by Eric Imigade, the LOC3 chairperson of Nakaseke sub-county, during the distribution of 1,200 hand hose to farmers from various villages in the sub-county. The hose were provided by the government under its agricultural support program aimed at improving household food security and increasing agricultural production. Many residents in the area have previously expressed their inability to afford farming tools, particularly hand hose, despite living in a fertile agricultural region. Speaking during the handover ceremony at the Nakaseke sub-county headquarters, Migadi urged beneficiaries to make proper use of the hose instead of misusing or selling them. He warned that any leader found selling or diverting the government hose will face disciplinary and illegal action. Luwero Resident District Commissioner Mariam Nalwega also cautioned political and technical leaders against distributing the hose based on political affiliation, family ties, or personal interests.
4: 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And for more information, find us at Kagadi Campus, Kagadi District. 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Or find us at Plot 617, Rubaga Chibuga, Block 4, African Rural University for Development, awakening the sleeping genius in each of us.
0: On international scene, the U.S. insists the Strait of Hormuz is open, despite Iran saying it has closed the waterway amid renewed strikes. Hostilities, which flared up again last week, continued on Saturday after the U.S. said it had struck more than 140 targets across Iran. The attacks were a response to Iranian forces hitting a ship passing through the strait, which it said was using an unproved route. Iran has been trying to assert control over the waterway and early yesterday said it was closed until further notice. Iran's Islamic Revolutionary Guard Corps also launched wide-ranging attacks on the U.S. bases and allies across the region yesterday, marking an escalation in the scale of hostilities. It is said it had hit a U.S. base in Jordan, while the United Arab Emirates, Qatar, Kuwait, Oman, and Bahrain all said they had responded to missiles and drones from Iran. The renewed fire has put in jeopardy an interim ceasefire agreement signed last month, which aimed to reopen the strait and eventually bring a permanent end to the conflict. Earlier last week, U.S. President Donald Trump declared the Iranian attacks meant the ceasefire was over, while Iran's Foreign Minister Abbas Araghchi accused the U.S. of violating the deal. Dear listener, you're still tuned to 91.7 KKCR FM. It is only 11 minutes in the hour of 9. Before I end the bulletin, a recap of the main stories. President Museveni says Bukumne helped lay foundation for Uganda's economic recovery. Kibale Woman Member of Parliament Annette Nabaduka urges parents to instill good values in children. Villager persons warned against selling free government hoes. And this way in the world, U.S. insists Strait of Hormuz is open as it exchanges strikes. And before I wind up, there is an announcement that reads, dear customers of Kagadi and the surrounding community, we have exciting news from Pearl Bank Uganda. Effective Monday, 6th July 2026, our Kagadi branch is moving from Kagadi Kibale Mubenda Road to a brand new location at Block 51, Plot 586, Hoima Road, Kagadi Town. This move brings you the same reliable banking services, that is savings, loans, money transfers, and more, now from an even more accessible location right in the heart of Kagadi Town. Our doors open at the new address from Monday, 6th July. Come say hello to the same friendly faces, ready to serve you better than ever. Pearl Bank Uganda, moving closer to you for you. Pearl Bank is regulated by the Bank of Uganda, and customer deposits are protected up to 10 million Ugandan shillings by the Deposit Protection Fund.
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1: 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That was no time of Catamana Gamba.
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0: 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I'm going to go to CTV. We were like one roho, then I'm going to go to SK256. And then you're going to go to one roho. Can we were like Gonza? I'm going to go to the office. Today is Monday. 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

0: 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Okay, hi SK, hi Sape Boy, Dr. Ebenezer Medicals, Sape Boy Agamira, thanks for the program, me I'm your lawyer, okay? 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Home Kagadi my one and only agambire hi SK, I'm listening to you, Kale, thank you but SK, your voice, I thought you're small size like me, but you're big size
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Company Limited, I'm telling you, I can't go to the good Samson and Mara House. 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
21: 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ATM card. 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
1: The local government, Baruma Rugaro, has entered the second day of familiarization tour to eastern Uganda.
2: On payroll, how many are there?
1: On Thursday, 9th July 2026, Balam kicked up the day with a visit to Naiku Health Center 3.
2: We have so many people. Hospital well equipped. But out of 19 staff, you are two.
1: Here, the minister almost had no one to usher him in, as the senior in charge of the station had become a visitor at their own station with the staff stammering about her last presence.
3: Now it's 9:46. How many staff are present?
2: Only five.
3: Yes.
4: Disappointed. Government pays 19 staff here, but by the time we arrived at 9, only 3 people had reported, and the others are not there.
1: Just adjacent to this health center is a government center of learning of Naiko Primary School.
5: And why I'm here, I'm not here to take tea.
1: A brief introduction between the minister and school head teacher captured a number of teachers and learners.
4: Would I be wrong if I say you have 3 ghost staff here?
6: No, sir. I to make them give you the
4: Hold on.
6: Pupils, I have 1,352.
1: Acting in suspense, Mr. Balam then embarked on a class-by-class hit count of learners.
5: 7, 8, 19, 20.
1: Yes.
5: 33, 45, 46.
7: He said 184.
5: Yes.
7: 184, you have 105. You'll tell me where the other numbers are.
1: The results were contravening the head teacher's reports, a move which facilitated confiscation of could-be exhibits from the school. It is estimated that government is likely losing 14 million shillings per term, totaling to 52 million shillings per year.
7: Government is losing how much per term?
8: It's losing 14,98,648.
1: The inappropriacies in data led to the arrest of Mabonga Perez, the school administrator.
7: We are going to give the district.
9: Okay,
1: still in Imbali district, Minister visited Nabumali Senior Secondary School. The absence of the head teacher, however, did not stop this trip.
10: Receive money for special needs?
11: No.
10: You don't?
1: Here, the school was also subjected to the same standards of investigations.
5: Let's count from here. Start one.
1: However, during the assessment, there was a contention about the report by some students who claim to be paying school fees, yet they are studying from the government facility.
5: Yeah, government school. Why are you not on government? That's what I want to know.
12: They are registered in UNEB. They are technically knocked out of the use.
1: The mismatch in the school stocking data for both learners and students led to the arrest of the deputy head teacher and director of studies at Nabumali Senior Secondary School. Bumangeni Ame Primary School acting administrator was also picked by Minister Balam Walugahara. Later, Balam interacted with Mbale district leaders who convened at the council chambers.
13: The current acting DEO is on record for sabotaging transfers of teachers by cancelling transfers letters sanctioned by CAO.
14: We carried out a headcount. Visibly, before we carried out the headcount, we discovered that students are paying school fees.
1: Minister Balam was accompanied by members of parliament and State Minister for Public Service, Lydia Wanyoto and Simon Mulongo. State for Labour in the Ministry of Gender.
15: Let's begin to respect leaders, because that's one of our biggest challenges.
16: But we also call upon you to please come to Bungoko North. Issues of education in Bungoko North. In the whole of Bungoko North, we didn't even have a first grade.
15: But
0: Omusaija Balamu amaze magenyini atabukire akurambura nkugambira atandikire mu Eastern oko district yezo Iganga Mbale Bulambuli nkako no Bududa yezo zona jagyai manafa oko hono oko hati wararugo oko 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
11: West Asia. The Hormuz truce hangs by a thread as investors brace for more market turbulence. Ukraine launches fresh drone strikes deep inside Russia, sparking fire and triggering

0: and multiple air bases in Kuwait, including the Ali Al Ali on Monday, after Iran claimed it had targeted. The Gulf remains on edge as the United States and Iran exchange fresh blows. Air raid sirens echoed across Bahrain early on Monday after Iran claimed it had targeted U.S. military assets in the region. According to Iran's state news agency, it targeted a U.S. drone command center in Bahrain and multiple air bases in Kuwait, including the Ali Al Saleh. The Islamic Revolutionary Guard Corps said one of its strikes hit Prince Hassan Air Base in Jordan. The Iranian attacks came after a fresh U.S. military offensive. The American assault targeted approximately 140 locations.
1: Iran was provided.
2: Ohulira. 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
1: Yet another opportunity to demonstrate adherence to the Memorandum of Understanding after being held accountable for earlier attacks on commercial vessels, but has again failed. In response, the United States is imposing a heavy cost by continuing to degrade Iran's ability to attack civilian mariners and commercial ships freely transiting the strait. The strikes are being carried out at the direction of the Commander-in-Chief.
0: Iranian state media reported the American strikes hit broad areas across southern and western Iran. The targets included Kashim Island sitting on the Strait of Hormuz, the coastal city of Bandar Abbas near the waterway, and another province bordering Iraq.

0: Ukrainian authorities said at least 10 projectiles struck Kesham alone. The island of Farur, east of Kesham in the Gulf, also came under fire reportedly, killing a telecommunications worker and wounding two others. The chain of strikes began Sunday morning when Iran attacked a commercial vessel in the Strait of Hormuz. The ship caught fire after the assault and the crew was forced to abandon the vessel. One Indian sailor went missing, New Delhi confirmed.
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0: Kesham alone. The island of Farur, east of Kesham in the Gulf, also came under fire reportedly, killing a telecommunications worker and wounding two others. The chain of strikes began Sunday morning when Iran attacked a commercial vessel in the Strait of Hormuz. The ship caught fire after the assault and the crew was forced to abandon the vessel. One Indian sailor went missing, New Delhi confirmed.
2: Immigration.
1: Uh-huh. So, Hati.
3: 15 p.m. Eastern Time today, U.S. Central Command forces began launching the third round of strikes this week against Iran after Islamic Revolutionary Guard Corps forces blatantly attacked MVGFS Galaxy.
1: Statement. 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
3: Third round of strikes this week against Iran after Islamic Revolutionary Guard Corps forces blatantly attacked MVGFS Galaxy, a Cyprus-flagged container ship transiting the Strait of Hormuz. A civilian crew member is missing, and the vessel is unable to continue the journey due to an onboard fire and significant engine room damage.
0: Iran responded with its own strike hours later. The Revolutionary Guard said it destroyed American ground-to-air HIMARS missile launchers in Kuwait through a precision drone operation. The IRGC said the launchers and their missile pods, which were positioned and ready to fire towards Iran, were destroyed. The guards also cited unofficial reports claiming three American officers were killed and several others wounded in the operation.
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0: 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Weba likubolio no kulirizaga radio no butosa, ladies and gentlemen, whoever is on. Welcome back from the weekend. And it's high time we start a new week of hard working. Let's learn how to save and invest for the better. Tomorrow weekend mujikulike of course tebaire nyangu ebaire mwaka jure ebaire mu kudigida kabaire kasavu kanyama okurango buli kimiki ona kiatambura kurungi malidadi sana sana bantu munywe ira marwa 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
4: Comes as this CCTV footage appears to show the suspect in the investigation getting into his car in his driveway in Rotherham on Wednesday. Well, the Home Secretary Shabana Mahmood is to make a statement to MPs on the death of Anne Widdecombe this half hour. We'll bring that to you live. Also in today's programme, these are the live pictures of a huge blaze south of Paris as wildfires continue to spread right across Europe and the UK.
5: Uniform direction changes, just like a flock of birds evading a predator.
4: And the actor Sam Neill, best known for his leading role in Jurassic Park, has died at the age of 78. Hello and welcome to BBC News. We begin this hour in the Middle East and several significant developments from President Trump, because he has said that the US will now control the Strait of Hormuz. In a post on Truth Social, the president said the US is reinstating the Iranian blockade, meaning that Iranian ships or ships trading with Iran will be prevented from entering or leaving the strait. He went on to say that the strait is open and that the US would protect ships using the waterway, but America would be paid for that service at a rate of 20% on all cargo shipped. Well, the president has been speaking to Fox and Friends. He said that we are taking over the strait. Have a listen to that.
6: We hit them very hard last night. Every time they send a drone, we hit them very hard. But we had a deal. What nobody knows, we had a deal. It was a done deal. And then they broke it. They always break it. We've had 10 deals with these people, and so we're just going to hit them very hard, and we're going to keep the strait, and we'll probably run it. We'll become the guardian of the strait. Maybe we'll call it the guardian angel of the strait. And we should be reimbursed for that. When we do that, we're going to be reimbursed, because the other nations are very wealthy. They're on our side.
7: Right.
6: So they're a bad group of people. Let me just tell you that. I don't say that often, and I have to live with that statement. They're a bad group of people. They've been this way for a long time, and right now they're getting their ass kicked.
4: Well, Well, that was Donald Trump on Fox and Friends. And just returning to that statement, worth underlining that the president is saying that the Strait of Hormuz is open. Of course, Iran over the last 12, 18 hours saying the exact opposite, saying the strait is now closed. And that's why we've seen the variety of military strikes over the weekend, back and forth with the Americans hitting Iranian targets and Iran hitting targets in several of those Gulf nations that have American assets. Very interesting, though, what you heard there in the clip, that 20% charge, the president talking about it being in fairness to reimburse the cost for America. But of course, for weeks now, one of the things that has been discussed is whether Iran was going to set up some sort of toll for shipping passing through the strait. Well, now there is going to be this 20% charge by the Americans, which sounds a lot like a toll, being brought in. But those, the details so far that the president has given. Our Middle East correspondent, Barbara Plett-Usher, has been following. She gave me the latest.
7: Well, they are comments by President Trump coming fast and furious. The interesting thing that he said is that the Americans would reimpose their blockade of the Iranian side of the Iranian shipping in the strait. So that would be a development. They had given a waiver for Iran to export oil, to resume exporting oil, and then they stopped that waiver when the escalation began. And so this would be another step of them returning to a situation that existed before, if indeed that is what happens. It's interesting that President Trump is sort of talking about it like a business deal, that if the Americans do become the guardian angel of the strait, as he likes to call it, then they will get reimbursed. And he's actually got figures there already. So I guess you'd have to ask more widely about whether countries would pay a toll to the Americans if they're not wanting to pay a toll to the Iranians. Yes. In terms of the situation on the ground, though, Matthew, the reality is that the Americans at the moment are supporting a route that runs along the coast of Oman, and they're supporting that with air cover. And what has happened is that the Iranians have said that they didn't approve this route, and that is where they have been firing at the ships using it, which led to the escalation. And today, the Joint Military Command, Monday, the Joint Military Command said they would strongly resist any attempts by the U.S. To arrange transit outside Iran's designated paths and without coordination with Iran.
4: Barbara, unexplained in what we've heard, both in that audio clip and the Truth Social, is how the Americans plan to open it, given that we've seen the various missile strikes from the Iranians and the fact that that has caused shipping to stop. So he hasn't actually explained how practically the Americans will actually make this happen.
7: No, he hasn't. I'm afraid I can't answer that question. I'm not sure anyone else can. It's not clear whether he has consulted and made a policy about this, or whether this is something that has been worked out, or whether this is something he's floating as a possibility. As I said, the reality is that there is very limited shipping through the strait, and the Americans have said it is still open for shipping, but it's through this route that the Iranians keep attacking. It's worth pointing out, by the way, Matthew, as you know, that this problem did not exist before the war. The President Trump has said that the war was about preventing Iran from getting a nuclear bomb, but analysts have been saying that he has in fact given Iran a new weapon.
4: Well, that was Barbara Plett-Usher. Let's speak live to Cormac McGarry, who's Director of Maritime Security at Control Risks, a specialist maritime risk management consultancy. Thank you so much for being with us. I was just reading out what Donald Trump has said on Truth Social. You will have heard the clip from Fox and Friends. What do you make of these latest developments all around the Strait of Hormuz?
8: Well, the kernel of information that's most important for me advising my clients is the potential reimposition of a U.S. blockade of Iran. I'm frankly less concerned about the 20% charge. The U.S. doesn't really have a realistic mechanism to actually charge that. It's probably just one of the many posts we see from Trump on a daily basis with kind of unrealistic information. But a reimposition of the blockade from the US would bring us back to the drawing board that we would have been at about a month ago in terms of the future security of the Strait of Hormuz.
4: Before I perhaps ask you another question about exactly that, the president said in that post, the Strait of Hormuz is open. Tehran, over the last, 12, 18 hours, has said the strait is now effectively closed. We have the live tracker on our screen. What is your data showing?
8: I don't have enough fingers to count how many times I've heard both sides say both of those statements in the last 4 or 5 months. It's at least on a weekly basis I've heard one side say it's open, one side say it's closed. The data that we have, which is actually very difficult to be very certain of, because some ships are still sailing. Many of them will not show their position. There's other ways we can get data, but it's really, we're down to a fraction. For the sake of the global economy, we're kind of back to zero here in terms of ships sailing right now, but it is very much on a day-to-day basis. Right now, ship owners will be very afraid to sail the Strait because of the uncertainty created now by the latest statements. But frankly, tomorrow, 2 days from now, that could change rapidly.
4: And in terms of oil prices, they've gone up a bit, but not massively. So perhaps they too, the oil markets, are trying to gauge what is going to happen over the coming days, given how changeable the situation is. But this whole issue of effectively who controls the Strait, that is at the core of this. And I suspect that is going to go on for quite some time.
8: Yes, it's very difficult to see this going back to a pre-war normal at any point, let alone going back to any kind of normal in 2026. We are looking at control risks, helping our clients understand some long-term scenarios, let's say in 2027. It's very difficult to imagine any of those scenarios being one where it's a complete back to normal. Realistically, it's probably going to be a scenario in which Iran will just have much more control of the Strait, including an ability to charge some kind of a fee for its control of the Strait, in such a way that it just didn't have 6 months ago.
4: A final thought then, who actually makes the decision to try to sail through or not? Lots and lots of factors. You're mentioning the toll, whether it's to the Americans or to the Iranians. You're mentioning the dangers. You mentioned insurers. How is that decision actually practically made?
8: Ultimately, it will be down to the owners of the ships. Legally speaking, it's actually down to the captain of a ship in a given moment of decision. If a captain decides that, a captain or a master decides that it's too dangerous for their crew and their ship and their cargo to sail, they can say no. But ultimately, it really is the business that decides whether they should try to sail the Strait. And the reality is right now, the vast majority of those businesses, the owners of the ships, are not going to sail it. And again, it's not because of insurance, it's because of the very realistic chance of people and ships being lost to attacks.
4: Cormac McGarry, thanks very much for joining us. I'm going to take you live to Paris, show you the live pictures there, because that gathering of the Coalition of the Willing, and you just got a glimpse and the shot will go back. There they are. Emmanuel Macron welcoming President Zelensky for that meeting of the Coalition of the Willing. I was telling you a little earlier, all of those European countries, the main European countries there, because they are discussing the establishment, the agreement of the Integrated Anti-Ballistic Missile Coalition with Ukraine. That is what is being reported, that the leaders of Denmark, France, Germany, Italy, the Netherlands, Norway, Spain, Sweden, Ukraine and the UK have agreed on this Integrated Anti-Ballistic Missile Coalition with Ukraine. So when there are more statements, more details on that, we'll obviously return to those scenes in Paris. Now, the Home Secretary has confirmed that counter-terrorism police are now leading the investigation into the death of Anne Widdecombe following what's been described as new information and evidence in the case. A 28-year-old man from Rotherham, who was being questioned over the killing, has now been rearrested on suspicion of the commission, preparation or instigation of acts of terrorism. The former MP, who was 78, was found dead at a home in Devon on Thursday. Here's Lauren Moss.
9: This CCTV footage appears to show the man police are questioning on suspicion of murdering Anne Widdecombe getting into a red car on his driveway in Rotherham on Wednesday. He looks as if he's got an object, like a wooden stick, in his pocket. It's thought the car then travelled more than 200 miles to the village of Haytor in Devon. Anne Widdecombe was found dead with serious injuries a day later inside her home. This morning, police vans and cars were seen coming and going from the bungalow where the former Conservative MP and Reform UK spokesperson lived. while nearly 300 miles away in South Yorkshire, a house on a residential street in Rotherham is still sealed off after a man was arrested there on Saturday night.
10: I was making some food in the kitchen and then I was looked out the window, loads of banging, and then, yeah, there was armed police running up pathway and just went into his house and pulled him out.
11: The red car that's apparently linked, that was on that drive, and then at 3:30 this morning, I've heard the recovery vehicle services, they've pulled up, reversed off it, took the car off the drive and then driven off with that.
9: At 8 o'clock on Wednesday morning, Anne Widdecombe appeared on Talk TV via video link from her home in Haytor. Police believe she died a few hours later, around 12:30. The next day, at 11:40 a.m, Anne Widdecombe was found dead after a friend raised the alarm when they couldn't contact her. On Friday afternoon, Devon and Cornwall police arrested a 26-year-old man on suspicion of murder. He was released the following morning and removed from the investigation. Then, on Saturday night, 270 miles away in Rotherham, a 28-year-old white British man was arrested on suspicion of murder. Police had said there was nothing to suggest the killing of the former Conservative minister was politically motivated. Now counter-terrorism police have confirmed they are leading the investigation after new information and evidence came to light. Flowers and tributes have been left near Anne Widdecombe's home in the days since by politicians and a community in shock.
12: See her around a lot around the village, you know, and yeah, she was a bit of a good character. She always smiled and, you know, was not just a nice person, so... Yeah, we thought we'd come up and drop some flowers on.
13: It's isolated up here, very isolated, but it's generally very safe area, you know. Mm. So, yeah, it's a shock, a bit of a shock.
9: The 28-year-old suspect continues to be questioned in Exeter. Police have said they do not believe there to be a wider risk to the public. Lauren Moss, BBC News.
14: Well, our correspondent Jenny Kumar gave us the latest update from the scene.
15: Yeah, this... shocking case has been full of twists and turns, and so many questions remain unanswered. And I first came here on Friday after there was the announcement that a murder investigation had been launched. And what we've been told so far in terms of the sequence of events is that police believe that Anne Widdecombe suffered a fatal attack on Wednesday. That's because she'd appeared via video link in the morning. Then producers had been in contact with her to set up a lunchtime interview. She failed to appear for that interview, and when they tried to contact her again, there was no response, so they raised the alarm. And it wasn't until the following day on Thursday morning that police were called by the ambulance service to her property, and she was found with serious injuries. Then on Friday morning, we as the wider public became aware of her passing, but it was only later that afternoon that the police announced that they were investigating. Then that evening we were told that a person had been arrested on suspicion of her murder. There was a sense of relief here. This is a quiet rural village. People here tell me that things like this just don't happen here. But then the following morning, Saturday morning, it emerged that police had released that suspect and he was no longer part of the investigation. So again, people anxious, concerned about the fact that the perpetrator was on the loose. Then, later on Saturday, we get the news that someone had been arrested 260 miles away in Rotherham. And then we learn on Sunday that that person was brought for questioning back to Exeter. Now, for the past 4 days, Devon and Cornwall police have been saying that they had no reason to believe that this was politically motivated or terrorism related. And now we find ourselves in a situation where this investigation is being led by counter-terrorism police, and the man that they arrested on Saturday is being arrested on suspicion of terrorism acts.
14: Jenny, really briefly, give me an idea of police activities still there at the house and the sort of conversations you've been having with people in the community.
15: Yeah, so it's really ramped up over the past 5 days. When I first came here on Friday, there was a very small cordon, and that's been extended to cover pretty much the whole of the village, so we can't get anywhere near her property at the moment. And just speaking to people, this is a village in mourning. She was well known, she was well respected, she was a high profile public figure. Many people say that they may not have disagreed with her, but they admired her feisty character. So people here still dealing with disbelief and absorbing the latest twists in this shocking case.
14: Well, that's Jenny Kumar. Let's go to Westminster and our political correspondent, Jack Fenwick. And Jack, in a sense, politically, the same is true where you are, with MPs absorbing every twist of this astonishing, shocking story, and MPs due to be updated by the Home Secretary in the next little while.
16: Yeah, of course. This had already been big news in Westminster. Many MPs sharing their memories of Anne Widdecombe in the past few days. Now we've had this update saying that counter-terror police are now the ones leading this investigation. That is what Siobhan Mahmood, the Home Secretary, is expected to talk about when she updates MPs in the House of Commons in a few minutes' time. I think that statement is also likely to include some more sort of tribute-style contributions from MPs as well. There hasn't yet been much of an opportunity within the House of Commons to do that, so I'm sure that we will get MPs from all sides of the House, but particularly Reform and Conservative MPs who've both been colleagues of Anne Widdecombe over the years, saying things about that. Of course, the other issue that could well come up when the Home Secretary gives that statement shortly is the issue of MPs' safety. We had Zia Yusuf of Reform UK accuse parliamentary authorities and the government of not caring, in his words, about the safety of Reform MPs. Now, we've already heard from the House of Commons authorities hitting back at that idea. A spokesperson for the Commons said that all MPs are offered the right levels of security. And we also had a comment from the Prime Minister's official spokesman earlier today as well, saying that the security of MPs is kept under constant review and that their safety is paramount. Now, important context there is that the Prime Minister's official spokesman was saying that before we learnt that news about counter-terror police being involved. So whether there is anything further to add from the Home Secretary on MPs' safety more broadly, we will find out in the coming moments.
14: Jack, thanks very much for now. We'll talk again once we've had that statement from Siobhan Mahmood. Let's take a short break around the world and across the UK. You're watching BBC News.
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7: 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Nivo baranga batio. Begini kiendo yege. And of many things. The management of King James School of Nursing and Midwifery Lira would like to thank God for the far he has brought us, and also we applaud all the parents and students for trusting us always of being one of the best institutions in the country via academics and for producing quality nurses and midwives. Management of King James School of Nursing and Midwifery Lira informs the general public that admission forms for July intake under Lango Cultural Institution Bursary is ongoing for all the students who have passed English, Mathematics, Chemistry, Biology, and Physics, with at least a D score for those who sat under new curriculum and at least a pass 8 under old curriculum to pursue certificate in enrolled nursing. Certificate in enrolled midwifery and diploma in nursing and midwifery extension. Interested applicants can pick our admission forms from KKS Radio here. on the management of King James School of Nursing and Midwifery Lira also informed their students both new July intake 2026 set 18 and the continuing students that reporting date is on 20th July this very year. Transport will be provided free for students from Munyoro region on Tuesday 21st July 2026. The school bus will collect students on that date and the pickup stations shall be as follows. Students from Kagadi district will be picked from Radio KKS Radio at exactly AM, 8 a.m. sharp. And students from Kikube and Hoima will be picked from Starbex petrol station, Kampala Highway, near Cave, Milano, at 9 a.m. And while those from Biso and Masindi will be picked from Radio Kings, Masindi Town, at 10 a.m., those from Chigumba can gather at Lira Stage at 10:30, and those from Chinandongo Town will be picked from Kibanda FM, Kiriandongo Town, at exactly 11 a.m. And later, students will within Weyare at midday from Toto Petrol Station, Guru Highway. Please endeavor to keep time to avoid any form of inconvenience. And for more information, please call the director on 0785-580050 and the coordinator on 0775-1936-80. Thank you, Odongo Dickens, Executive Director. Nonsense. And Kabalika College Masindi, a reputable institution owned by the Masindi Kitara Diocese, established in 2005, is now admitting students for the new intake 2026-2027 into diploma degree, diploma, and certificate programs. At Kabalika College Masindi, we are committed to providing quality, affordable, and holistic education that equips learners with the knowledge, skills, and values needed for today's competitive world. Courses awarded by Uganda Christian University, UCU, Makono. They have these bachelors. A Bachelor of Business Admin, Bachelor of Education, Arts and with Education, Science and Education, Social Work, Public Admin and Management, Business Admission, Administration, and Certificate in Theology. 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Diploma and certificate awarded by Kabalega College Masindi. They have a diploma in social work and diploma in public administration and management. Our students benefit from a well-stocked library with up-to-date learning resources, modern ICT facilities, a conducive learning environment with qualified and dedicated lecturers, affordable tuition fees, adequate accommodation that meets best standards. Application forms can be picked from the Office of the Academic Registrar not later than 25th August this year. And for more information, please contact the admissions office on 0779-891801 or call him on 0772-464082 or 0778-953372 or visit them at the main campus 2 kilometers along Masindi Hoima Road near St. Matthew's Cathedral in Masindi District. Kabalega College, Masindi, godliness and service is their matter. 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
2: I work here from the Quick and Munkar and Nagu. 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

0: Chaos erupts at Kakumiro Village Register meeting. Police link raise in crime to domestic violence in Albertine South. Kiriandongo to relocate Runyanya Primary School after repeated lightning strikes. And so in the world, South Africa says more than 53,000 foreigners reported in migration campaign. Wait for these and more stories up next.
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3: I will take another from the quick and room car and a book. Stationary, Avanga Manirate, a state, a Yakuya home Talibayim, of Okubat and Yellow Zraya. 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

0: A very good evening at 10 p.m. and welcome to KKCR FM News and straight to you by Mhumuza James. The Buyaga West Constituency Member of Parliament Dennis Namara has officially unveiled his new team of political assistants, a move aimed at strengthening coordination and ensuring improved service delivery across the constituency. MP Namara announced the appointments today at his home in Rutete Town Council, Kagadi District. The newly appointed team includes Herbert Tuliatunga from Rugashali Sub-County, who has been named the Chief Coordinator of the MP's Sub-County Coordinators. Andrew Mbusa from Mpefu Sub-County has been appointed Political Assistant in charge of Water and Electricity. Stephen Habana from Mpefu Yasande Town Council will serve as a political assistant in charge of wealth creation and Namara Village Circle groups. Others are Alituha Kayora from Nyakarongo Sub-County, Master Felix from Rutete Town Council, who has been appointed Principal Private Secretary to the MP, Christian Kato from Buikara Sub-County, appointed political assistant in charge of social media and propaganda management, and Ayesiga from Rutete Town Council, who will serve as office clerk. Speaking after unveiling the team, Dennis Namara said the appointments are intended to improve coordination and oversee the day-to-day operations of the constituency. Following the unveiling ceremony, Dennis Namara held a strategic meeting with the newly appointed officials to discuss their priorities and strategies for effectively delivering on their responsibilities. The appointees thanked the MP, Dennis Namara, for the confidence he has placed in them and pledged to work diligently and help fulfill the commitments made to the people of Buyaga West during the election campaigns. Residents of Nyakarongo Sub-County in Kagadi District are expressing concern following a break-in in which unknown people broke into the home of a local resident and made away with cash and household property. The victim, Omuhereza Mugisa, said the incident happened yesterday while he had gone for prayers, leaving his house unattended. According to Mugisa, the thieves forced their way into the house and stole several household items as well as shillings, 350,000 in cash, before fleeing the scene. Upon returning home from prayers, Mugisa found his house broken into and immediately realized that several belongings were missing. A meeting to verify the village register in Kiedikyo, a village Katikara Sub-County in Kakumiro District, ended in chaos yesterday after residents walked out over a dispute about who qualifies to appear on the register. The meeting held at Kiedikyo Trading Center was convened by Katikara Sub-County Registrar Elias Ahimbisibwe following complaints from the incumbent village chairperson that some individuals listed on the register are not genuine residents. Security personnel from Katikara Police Station were deployed to maintain order. Tension escalated when the registrar read out the names of residents whose eligibility had been challenged. Those named include Sylvester Kwezi, Joram Kato, John Babiesiza, Ezra Musinguzi, John Atuhairwe, Simon Natamba, Derek Kiza, Tofa Bamanya, John Kialisima, and Fred Businge. The announcement triggered protests, with many residents walking out before the meeting could be concluded. Speaking after the meeting, residents questioned why some long-time villagers had been removed from the register. They alleged that the village chairperson urged the affected individuals own or rent land in other villages and therefore do not qualify to be on the Kiedikyo register. Some residents also claimed the dispute was politically motivated, alleging that those being challenged are perceived to support opposition candidates when contacted, the incumbent village chairperson, Abdulkarim Nkosi, declined to comment on the allegations and referred journalists to those who had made the claims. The affected residents insisted they have lived in the village for many years and have participated in previous village elections. They denied the allegations and maintained that they are eligible to remain on the register. Kiagota Parish woman councillor Justin Mbabazi appealed for Karam, arguing leaders to resolve the dispute peacefully and avoid actions that could heighten tension during the election period. Three candidates are contesting for the Kiadikyo A village chairperson seat: incumbent Abdulkarim Nkosi, Tulia Zayo Edison, and John Bosco Semuli. Police in the Albertan South region have raised concern over a rise in domestic violence cases, which they say are fueling crime in the area. Julius Alan Akiza, the Albertan South Region Police spokesperson, explained that they are receiving rampant cases of domestic violence across the region. Akiza attributed the cases to some parents neglecting their children and failing to fulfill their parental roles, saying these are the ones who turn into thieves and iron bar heat thugs in towns. He urged all parents to take good care of their children and ensure they take them to schools, noting that government UPE schools are available. Akiza named that domestic violence has also led to loss of lives, citing a case in Wairagaza Seru Kikube district where a man lost his motorcycle and his life after fights with his wife. And according to eyewitnesses, the couple had a long-standing history of domestic violence. Akiza stressed that the wife of the deceased has been arrested for questioning, thus calling upon community members to report cases of violence early and to resolve family disputes peacefully to avoid tragic outcomes. He advised men to come out and report domestic violence cases because it has been discovered that many men are dying silently due to stress from domestic violence. Kiryandongo district leaders have resolved to relocate Runyanya Primary School after repeated lightning strikes continued to threaten the lives of learners and teachers. The decision follows a July 5th incident in which lightning struck the school's staff quarters, leaving the building badly cracked. The school, located in Kikube Parish, has a history of lightning incidents, including a deadly strike in 2011 that killed 18 pupils and injured more than 30 others. Despite the installation of lightning protection systems, strikes have continued. District Chairperson Nelson Osaga says the school will be moved to a safer 5-acre site already secured by the district, while primary 7 candidates will be transferred to nearby schools. Parents have welcomed the move, saying they have lived in fear whenever it rains. District officials say inspections also revealed serious electrical safety risks at the current site. The Electoral Commission has begun displaying voters' registers ahead of the local Council 1 chairperson and women council elections. Masindi District Electoral Commission returning officer Agustafas Kakaire says the two-day exercise started today, 13th July, and will end tomorrow, 14th July 2026. Kakaire says the display exercise is intended to enable voters to verify their names and national identification number details, while also identifying non-residents, underage persons, and non-Ugandan citizens who may have been wrongly included on the register. He says nominations for both Women Council and LOC1 Chairperson candidates will take place from 15th July to 19th July 2026. Campaigns for Women Council candidates will run from 20th to 23rd July, while campaigns for LOC1 chairperson candidates will continue from 20th July to 27th July 2026. Kakaire adds that women council elections will be held on 23rd July using the women's register, commonly known as the pink register, and only registered women will be eligible to vote. He notes that LOC1 chairperson elections will take place on 28th July, with all registered voters expected to participate. Remember, you're still listening to KKCR FM News. Let's take a short breather and we'll turn with more stories on the international scene.
1: African Rural University for Human Development, an all-women university that empowers and teaches a variety of skills, not just for survival, but career excellence, making you an agent of transformation in communities. We offer Bachelor of Rural Development under the Faculty of Technologies for Rural Transformation that comes with a 1 year of community practice, after which the founding organization, Uganda Rural Development and Training Program, employs you as an epicenter manager to manage centers of excellence in local government. 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And for more information, find us at Kagadi Campus, Kagadi District. Telephone numbers 0774-227-663 or 0702-744-338. Or find us at Plot 617, Rubaga Chibuga, Block 4, African Rural University for Development, awakening the sleeping genius in each of us.
0: The South African government says more than 53,000 foreign nationals have been deported or repatriated since launching a migration management campaign 5 weeks ago. Most were from Malawi, Zimbabwe, and Mozambique, officials say, and the number is likely to rise as repatriations and deportations continue. South Africa is carrying out one of its biggest crackdowns on undocumented migrants in years, following weeks of anti-immigration protests that have seen violence, intimidation, and looting. Protesters have been demanding tighter border controls and mass deportations, accusing migrants of contributing to high unemployment, raising crime rates, and collapse of public service. The UN has warned against using migrants as scapegoats for South Africa's socioeconomic challenges. And now, before we wind up our newscast, a quick recap of the top stories. Chaos erupts at Kakumiro Village Register meeting. Police link raising crime to domestic violence in Albertine South. Kiria Ndongo to relocate Runyanya Primary School after repeated lightning strikes. And also in the world, South Africa says more than 53,000 foreigners deported in migration campaign. At 14 after 10 p.m., that marks the end of our newscast. Once again, I'm Humza James. Kindly stay with us. Here is an announcement. Dear customers of Kagadi and the surrounding community, we have exciting news from Power Bank Uganda. Effective Monday, 6 July 2026, our Kagadi branch moved from Kagadi, Kibale, Mubende Road to a branch new location at Block 51, Plot 586, Hoima Road, Kagadi Town. 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
4: I work in the Kanga Kuikan Yumkara Nagu. 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
2: They of course also saluted the NM for the achievements during the last 40 years. Regarding the issue of justice and human rights, they were concerned that the historic achievements of the NRM of bringing peace and respect for human rights that led Ugandans to universally say, Wakiri, Twebakakuturo, which translates as at least we sleep peacefully after many years of fear, insecurity, and lack of peaceful sleep, that this may be in danger of being ended or eroded by what they were calling disappearances, in quotes, of people, illegal detentions, etc. Since this is a subject I know well, having spent 75 years watching the events in Uganda, and 65 years of them as an active participant, I gave them the history of the NRM contribution to the Wakiri Twebakakuturo. As we were fighting, our concept of justice was mainly based on the indigenous concept of justice. The indigenous communities of this area insist on full accountability or restorative justice. Unlike the colonial and neocolonial justice of actors in wigs, sometimes trying to obscure facts, the indigenous communities insist on substantive justice. With the indigenous justice system, in the end, there are no two sides, defense and prosecution. In the end, what matters is what was the truth. What was the truth? This is what we, the indigenous people, insist on. The tragic comic practice of the defense dedicating itself to obscuring the facts is foreign to our indigenous system. It is this frame of mind that guided us in the Ruero Triangle. I've told the different fora of the incident of a boy called Zaburoni and his colleague in the area of Semuto, the village of Murule, in 1982. Zaburoni and his colleague drank alcohol and killed three villagers on account of their alcohol. Janet Mkwaya was a government magistrate in the area when we captured the area. She tried the case and passed a sentence that I don't remember well. Then the matter came to the high command, of which I was chairman. In the high command, we had somebody that had studied as a neocolonial lawyer at Makerere. This was Jim Mwezi, who was our secretary. He advised that, according to the colonial law, Zaburoni did not kill the three villagers in Murule, that it was the beer inside Zaburoni that had killed the people, and therefore Zaburoni could not be guilty. The indigenous communities are two systems of offenses. The first category were Ebshumro. These were offenses short of murder. These included insult, okujuma, very serious. Mistreatment of spouse, such as kugunga, what they call kugunga, which means denial of sex. That's a big offense. Ukwitsenjara, not feeding the partner well. Okushenda, denying shelter to somebody who had okwirirwa, caught by the night while on a journey. Kuonesa, livestock eating somebody's crops. Kuterenta wato, denying water to cattle that are not yours. ETC, ETC. The remedy for all this, after you have been through the court of the chief or a shazi, which is an assembly of elders sitting outside the kraal, or a tribunal, such as in the matter of Okgarum Kazo Oyangaine, trying to bring back one's wife after she has gone back to her parents in protest against mistreatment. The answer for all this is Okonga to pay a fine. This can be a cow, a goat, etc. The action is called Okonjesa. The other category of offense is murder, which will create enzugu, vendetta. With enzugu, there were two solutions. These were either to revenge or kora, hence the name Mhozi. Mhozi means an avenger. Or kukaraba, blood settlement. If the offending clan did not want to suffer revenge, they would reach out to the victim's clan and offer to kukaraba, which is to pay big compensation in cattle for the murdered person, and the abafumu, the priests, to wipe out the enmity with some rituals that cleans away the blood. Therefore, the colonial concept that somebody can commit an offense and then deny it is very provocative to we, the indigenous people. It represents impunity. Aware of this orientation of our people, we could not bear listening to the line of people like Muhwezi in the case of the Semto murders, where it was waiting for the beer inside Zabroni that was guilty, but not Zabroni. Since Zabroni had made himself a jerrican of alcohol, and that jerrican had killed 3 Ugandans, Zabroni and his colleague had to be shot in public and at the point where they had killed people. It is that initial act of balanced justice that catapulted the prestige of the NRM in Buganda and Uganda. The Buganda said, Bano Balina Mazima. These are people of truth and justice. Hence, the work Trevor Kakuturo you are talking about now. The work Trevor Kakuturo came because of strict accountability, which we had started when we were in the bush. Even when we came into government, the same was maintained. Indeed, some soldiers have been executed in public

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1: 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Local Council 1. 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So, here comes the big question. 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What are his roles? What are his powers? 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Is the chairperson of the village council. 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Now, at the village level, local council ekuruoha, there is chairperson LC1 and the executive. 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
1: 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And yet, the grace is the same. 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
1: 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This is why the local councils, local what?
0: Councils
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0: 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You must know your what?
1: Household.
0: So there is what you call household registration.
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0: Eh, household register. Household register ba chairman ro C1 ba girekaire ba VHT. Hmm? 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
0: 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In some developed villages, even some like in town councils and cities na kwata ni ndanga munti ya nyineko na koraki na gita mu register bwe kurema na mutera hakasani such that obu hadi ba ikizibukion aine namba yesimu aine na photo album na arudam baitu mwene waitu ebyo umubyaru tiviko zireke
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0: 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Why do we need data? 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But most chairmen, they don't have this information. Ekia akana, vice chairperson LC1. Vice chairperson LC what?
1: One.
0: I know mulimu ogu kuchiaringa children's court. Children's what?
1: Court.
0: Children's court.
1: E court ya yabana.
0: Exactly. Court ya yabana manisaki. Cases to do with child neglect. And child abuse. Zisaine kuba presided over by vice chair. Personality one, according to the law. 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You know what you call corporal punishment.
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1: 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And ebintu ebi kaini be happening.
0: Vice chairperson, you must come to preside over and you issue a decree. You issue a decision.
1: Yeah.
0: Eh? Chairperson, vice chairperson ikare na executive. Uhuli. For court of LC1 to sit. Na yon njagi ikamulimo kwa chairman LC1. For when court of LC1 has convened. Hmm? When the court has convened in decisions of children, chairman itabam.
1: Aba arubaju.
0: Is the song as a vice chairperson. Hati aikara with any other five members. Any other five what?
1: Members.
0: Members. 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
0: 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This is because LOCs have collapsed. Get the grace?
1: Yes.
0: If the LOC government was functional, singa government yebichweka ba inekura, obo busonga tibuwa kwa inibuja hunu. 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What is the role of vice chairperson? 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You are the head of children's what? Coach. 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
1: To give a dizeo.
0: Now, baka to security. 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
1: Hours.
0: Nabwa kuba mupakasa. Chairman must have a record of visitors. A record of what?
1: Visitors. Visitors book.
0: They will file. 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It becomes a difficult when you want to do deportation.
1: Deportation, yoku mugarai, haya rugiri.
0: It becomes difficult because arugiri mukiaru kianka. Buagwa accident. Tukutiriru. All this information must be with chairman what? LC1. Another one. Chairman LC1 is the head of the village court. Of the village what?
1: Court.
0: Ate kiongwenda kita huisiri. LC1 court. LC1 what?
1: Court. Court ya ye kiaro.
0: Now, the Local Council Courts Act 206. 20 what?
1: 6.
0: Ekiragiro, ekikufuga court eza LOC. Ekienkumibiri no mukaga. Ekiarabiwe parliament has amended. Chairperson of the court is chairperson LOC what? LC1. Kote yo eikareta. Eko zirek?
1: Eikareta.
0: Eba hawa antu bekizejitivu cha LC1. Kya LC1?
1: One.
0: LC1. Haba ho hano o wanyi kia na isoke. You said which village are you born from?
1: Niyo kia na isoke.
0: Which village? Kia na isoke training center?
1: Eh.
0: This chair person. Turiham? Vice chair? Person. Hati vice chair person ogu. Era aba secretary for children welfare. Children what?
1: Welfare.
0: Nyenzire nke emphasizing. Because buharajago musango mkoti ye kia chairman wano taine kubamu. Haine kubamu vice what?
1: Chairperson.
0: Chairperson. 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Baitu na hateka huibarari vice chair person stroke chair person children's court. Wakasatu, tugamberege sekurutari.
1: Omuhandiki.
0: Aha. 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
1: court
0: so insonge zija mu LC1 court nizo zimba they are called misdemeanors miss what
1: misdemeanors
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0: The current judicial system, ekihandikiramuzi, is congested with very useless matters. Very useless what?
1: Matters.
0: Why? 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
0: 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If you want to challenge them, ogire kaho, you appear in the LC2 court. Ogete greize?
1: Yes.
0: But LC1 court is called the first court of instance. Omateka. First court of what? Instance. Why have these courts not worked? Because, chairperson LC1s, ababa irem. Batari won. Aba kuzireke.
1: Aba bayiremo.
0: Buba kefura. State attorney. 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What should really be court? Eh? Eki andibai nikiva court. 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And that is why. That is why. 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People decide to go to police. 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
0: 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general judgment bagikuhandikira no gikuhandikira Secretary writes LC court proceedings. On this and this date, Junior Kaija yatugambira ekizibu kiyayi. 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
1: right of way
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0: 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Those are things that need to be addressed at the LC1 level. But the question is, have wake interview vitalis implemented? But chairperson is LC1. 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
0: 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Another one. Chama nero si wanu, ahereza what you call introductory letters. Introductory what?
1: Letters.
0: Big mindset.
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0: 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Haroho okufuna bank loan. 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
1: Mumanyire.
0: And you issuing introductory letter is free of what?
1: Of charge.
0: Nikyo tutazisasura mu URA kandi zibaho receipt. 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
0: 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Kusoroze mikono bakuhema obwesigi.
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0: 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Hmm. Maybe I use what you call Punjab forms. Eh? No, they are called job forms. Joint Admissions Board. 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You are free to appeal. Tuero situ. 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Kiki, you must give reasons. Eyo ofisi yoini, tigari makaga aso, mutata kaandekera stamp. You are holding that office in public trust. Public what?
1: Trust.
0: Abantu niboba kukwazize stamp weyo. And the very people, because in the local government act also, gives them mandate to recall you or censure. Singa stamp ogifora, ekintu, ekyo kuzanisa. Eh? The very people can petition an election officer. Hai gombor. Nguito chairman waite mikore kuzirek. 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Uruba kweta petition for censure of LC on chairperson. Omuntu wakure biobururu hai gombora must come and do what you call tribunal. Try what?
1: Tribunal.
0: Mm. Na kuatagana na administrator. 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Not a parish chief. 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If they find there is merit omunsongezo, then they write to the electoral commission ngu abantu chairman bamuhiremu
1: obwesige.
0: So tikurugamu ngu once a chairman or always a chairman. No. Naba padiri baba
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1: Yeah.
0: Tiba baba goba yo.
1: Yeah.
0: Then ekindi. Again, introductory letters, banki ya Gambira, haruhezo mbanka, haruhu, izo ujia kupolo singa iki hapa, kia tegerezi, if you're going to the MZO, haruhu, izo kufuna letters of administration, haruhu, izo kujia mkusasule misoro, kukwenda kufuna tin number, haruhu, haruhu, izo kujia mahe, eh, LC1 recommendation, haruhu zo gyam polisi eh haruhu maybe kutambuze bintu transit. Okay, how much should be such a letter? The truth, the what?
1: Amanan,
0: the truth. They are free of charge.
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0: 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Really, is that okay?
1: Nah.
0: Is that okay?
1: Nah, that is impossible.
0: Eh? 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
1: Citizenship.
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0: Okay, this is what you call place of abode. Place of what?
1: Of abode.
0: 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Now in that citizenship it involves land transfers. Land what?
1: Transfers.
0: Land transfers. Mm. Buying and what?
1: And selling.
0: As well as lease. Mm. As well as what?
1: Lease.
0: The question that underpins the saga in LC management is one. Chairman tumuhegezi ingaha, obutu kubantu tuunda nitugura oba kupangisa. The only fee that is mandatory is called stamp duty. Stamp what?
1: Duty.
0: Nkwenda chigugori inge porafu no wili. Stamp duty. 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Boba noenda kuteze kiapa. 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
1: URA.
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1: That's a lot.
0: Yeah, 1.5. Send this date. To argument English.
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0: under section 40 of the land act not chairman you must get the consent of the spouse ochikenge
1: yes
0: are we still on
1: yeah we are on
0: eh you must get the consent of the spouse spouse nuara spouse ni wo muntu owa kuikara na mugenzi we owa kuikara na mugenzi we as man and what as husband and what
1: and wife
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0: 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I would advise that ba sub county chief sub county what
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0: 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I want us to look at four elements. 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
9: Hello Spim
1: Wanji
9: I'm not sure if you're going to be able to get a little bit of a little bit of a little bit of a little bit of a little bit of a little bit of a little bit of a little bit of a little bit of a little bit of a little bit of a little bit of a little bit of a little bit of a little bit of a little bit of a little bit of a little bit of a little bit of a little bit of a little bit of a little bit of a little bit of a little bit of a little bit of a little bit of a little bit of a little bit of a little bit of a little bit of a little bit of a little bit of a little bit of a little bit of a little bit of a little bit of a little bit of a little bit of a little bit of a little bit of a little bit of a little bit of a little bit of a little bit of a little bit of a little bit of a little bit of a little bit of a little bit of a little bit of a little bit of a little bit of a little bit of a little bit of a little bit of a little bit of a little bit of a little bit of a little bit of a little bit of a little bit of a little bit of a little bit of a little bit of a little bit of a little bit of a little bit of a little bit of a little bit of a little bit of a little bit of a little bit of a little bit jemani nisiwa na watakumanta ndandiko yokuweza dundi wakalora angu na watasomena wa soka wene tetelewa za kunikini kie mabuswara mwaisi wakumula na waambi
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1: 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That one I agree with you. 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Shall we not go to school? That is the decision. That is the resolved matter. 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
0: Sabula! 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
3: I'm alright.
0: Who is this?
3: This is Musao Christine Kabamba.
0: Banange Musao.
3: I'm online now.
0: You are online?
3: Yeah.
0: Thank you.
3: You are welcome.
0: Okay.
3: Have a good night.
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0: 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Musao,

0: 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KKC Radio.
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0: very own DJ Radio. 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
0: Yes.
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